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2: Hi there, it's Damien Carbon. Today's the day Labor introduces those tax changes to Parliament in Canberra. The bill includes the adjustments to negative gearing and capital gains tax, as well as the $250 a year tax offset for workers and a $1,000 standard tax deduction. There's big plans on the table for Joondalup to get